0: In the night, in the club, we can dance to the beat of the drums, take a chance. 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
1: 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Love is the wager, love is the lesson. 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Love is the nameless, love is the grave. Love is the message, love is the vibe. Love is the answer,

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0: 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I love Colombia people.
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This is Belly and Kerr with Track's Mr. DJ, who combines organic Afro-inspired rhythms, melodic synths, and soulful vocals, creating a vivid connection between rhythm and emotion. It captures the exact feeling when the DJ and the dance floor become one heart.

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1: Love is the future. Love is the weapon. Love is the wager. Love is the lesson. Love is the moment. Love is the way. Love is the pain. Love is the wave. Love is the sleepless. Love is the game. Love is the nameless. 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Love is the message. 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

0: Hello, people. This is Benny Benassi. No voice tonight because the loud is too big. Especially in Ibiza. Thank you very much. Bye. I love Colombia, people.
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